0: Hey, this is not Carlton Banks. Just in case you didn't know, you're listening to the Will & Mo Jr. Show. Flat out.
1: I heard your spirit say,

George Yolanda Adams right here on the Willie Mo Jr. Show. Family, you know, the other day I had the opportunity to travel to Chicago, and I've had the opportunity to travel to so many amazing places. The week before was in St. Louis, and I got a chance to speak to a whole lot of people, and I can always tell the difference between people who have a job and people who view it as an opportunity. People who see that, man, I got a job and I'm just here for a check. And then I also see the people who are like, you know what, this is an opportunity to represent Jesus in the earth. I want you to be the latter of the two. I know that sometimes you're not, may not be getting paid the money that you're supposed to be getting paid. I know that there are so many injustices that don't give you the opportunity, especially ladies that men get. But I want you to continue to work as if God is watching, because he is. I want you to bring so much glory with your joy, because joy has nothing to do with happiness or happenings. You just like, the joy of the Lord is my strength. And if you come in and you show up and you have an expectation of God to do things that he has promised to do, he said he'll never leave you nor forsake you. I was watching Bill Winston the other night, and he just talked about when he was going to get his next house. He wanted this house in a certain neighborhood, and he prayed, and he got on his knees like, we're going to pray for it. And when he got on his knees, God said, no, you've been praying all day. I need you to go see it, point at it, and declare what's yours. And so as we move into this next year, that we have a holy boldness. It has nothing to do with your job. It has nothing to do with your bank account. It has nothing to do with your qualifications. That's the world thinking. God wants to give you things that, number one, you are not qualified for. Number two, things that you cannot afford. And he's going to give you an amazing way to take care of all of that stuff. Facts. Quit looking at things like, well, I can only afford this. Nope. I have an anointing on the inside of me, and wherever God wants to rest this thing, I believe that he's going to provide for it. I am literally sitting in a house right now that I knew for all purposes that this was way over budget. However, I knew that this was the best move for my anointing and my children, and God found a way to get me in here. And I'm not saying that to be impressive, but I want to impress a point on you to know that many times we're looking at it in the natural, but I want you to start seeing that thing in 4D. And those are the eyesights of the spirit, right? That's the eyesight of the spirit. Like, God, you're going to get me in here. I'm going to declare it, and I'm going to expect it. And I'm not even doing no extra work for it. God is going to find a way. That's his job. And because I'm a blood-bought believer, he's going to do it for me. He's done it for others. All right? I love you to life. Make sure you text me 314-470-8514. 314-470-8514. I got a head on.

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